0: 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Klokken er 8:33.
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early morning. There's a message on my phone. It's my mother saying, darling, please come home.

tonight? Would you tremble if I touched your lips? Or would you laugh? Oh, please tell me this.